0: My name is Bond.
1: Bond.
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3: Bond.
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2: Me to talk?
3: No, Mr. Bond, I expect you to die.

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3: Job's done.
4: Ladies and gentlemen, you've been listening to the sounds of Ace Skills.

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0: Old rocking chair got the father.
1: I sure is beat.
0: You can't lay by his side.
1: Can't even pick that up no more.
0: I ain't got no water, father.
1: Well, you better start running.
0: You're gonna tan my hide.
1: You said it.
0: You can't get from this cabin.
1: No, I done been wise one.
0: No, father. But you ain't going nowhere. You sitting here grabbing.
1: Yeah.
0: Grabbing.
1: Yeah.
0: You grabbing. The flies round the old rocking chair.
1: Sure is bothersome.
0: Rocking chair. Remember old Aunt Harriet?
1: Yeah, along in heaven she be. Let's see.
0: Way up in heaven she be.
1: I hope.
0: Why don't you do that? Oh, fetch me a chariot, a chariot.
1: I've got to ride.
0: End of the time, trouble I've seen.

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1: What's up?
0: Word is bomb, I gotta show them the flavor. Back to the funk track. Black sheep, my man, you say, who's the rat man? 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
1: rat. 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
0: Chill, lot. It's over, man. Yo, you don't gotta say no more. 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

a Jamaica right there is definitely a hit. Yeah. So it's Freedom Thursday. I'm your host, Chuck Diesel, and welcome to the program. Enjoy, enjoy, enjoy. Ahoy. We're getting it in. It's a little, I won't say gloomy. It's a little windy. We got the rain in a little bit this morning, but, you know, this weekend should be good. This weekend should be definitely good, so I'm excited about that. And on today's show, we a little bit all over the place. I got R&B hits, hip-hop hits, and then we're going to actually get into some Czech music. A little modern and a little bit of old school, yeah? Just surfing around a little bit. So that's definitely what I have for us today. Man, so if you're ready, man, buckle up, you know, get your beverage, and chill out with your boy for a minute. So let's start off with some deep old school soul. I got Change. Yeah, I'm talking about Mr. Luther Vandross before he went solo. This was called The Glow of Love. Let's get into it, man. Love music.

baby. That's what I'm talking about. Man, Patrice Rezin is going to introduce herself to us. Feel so real, won't let go.

A deep classic right there. Rick James, Give It To Me, man. So like I said, we started off, took it back to some deep soul, and Rick would be funk. You know, good music. I prefer the oldies, especially on the R&B and soul side. Can't go wrong with that. Yeah, so let's flip the script a little bit and take it on up into the new school. That's what we're going to continue on with. Let's see, how are we going to move forward with this? Man, this guy goes by T.I. Tip out of Atlanta. Over the years, the growth of T.I. has been amazing, kind of. Not even kind of. 1,000% definitely. You know, coming from the trap, the hood, seeing him grow with his children. He's got a dope man. Just from Damani, his son, the rapper. He, you know, we won't talk about that little one king. Anyway, we got Damani who's doing great records, great music, great energy. Over the years, Tip's just been from rapper to actor. And now he's even doing stand-up comedy. I love it. You know, it's like when Master P, you know, when Master P got on, that was part of his thing, you know, continuing to grow and live your life. Because a lot of people don't know Master P, you know, he took it to the next level. He made it to the NBA. He played for the Toronto Raptors. You know, people might say, oh, but he made his NBA dream come true. And that was all the success of being a rapper. So, man, never give up on your dreams. Keep trying. Now, it fits in what I'm talking about. Here's T.I. and Rihanna. They talking about live your life. I try it every day.

Man, I will do, Riri, will do. But, man, let's take it down there. You know, are you familiar with this group that T-Pain started with? The Nappy Roots. Man, this is their classic. Oh, no. Yeah? Music, baby.

Slick Rick, baby. Man, I'm definitely a big fan of Slick Rick. Don't even, the ruler is definitely in the house, people. So, man, we're moving along. That was a nice little hip-hop set. Yeah, and speaking of that, I'm very curious. I'm going to keep on talking about it. When is it happening? I know I'm excited. I wish I could go out there. Yay, Madrid, 2026. What? When is the date? So next Thursday, in Madrid, in Spain, the Ryder High Metropolitan Stadium, July 30th in Madrid. It's going to be interesting to see how that's going to work. I think that's going to be one of his biggest shows in Europe. Well, no, I mean, let's not take it back. He was just in Albania 2 weeks ago doing the damn thing. So, but Western Europe, you know, because that's the whole thing, because most of Western Europe is banning him. So it's going to be interesting to see how he comes out with that. I'll be watching for sure, definitely with that 1,000%. So, let's get into, I got time for one more set. And this young lady, I never tire of hearing this woman. She goes by Samira Sin. And this is her song called Highest. We continue it on Freedom Thursdays.

0: spoke about the young man, so man, we got to bring the boy to the table, man. I spoke about it, you know, Damani. This is my story.
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like I said, that boy got flow. The best, my favorite Harris, you know. he ain't Tip, but, you know, still take him. Damani right there. That was my story. So, people, this brings us to maybe just about the halfway point of this week's Freedom Thursday. Yeah? And we're going to continue on the second hour. I'm just getting started over here. I'll definitely be back in the second hour. And I got some flavor that I normally don't bring to this show, these programs. So, man, you want to stay in and lock in with me for the second hour and find out what will Diesel do in the second hour? Yeah, you know, I was like, you'll find out. Some of y'all will be quite familiar and quite surprised. Yeah, so lock in with me. Don't go nowhere. I got one more. Let's bring Big Punisher and the Beatnuts to the table. Yeah, they talking about that Baliqua flavor. You know what it is? Puerto Rico.

gotta love Skateboard P with his collaborations. He always be making something happen right there. Man, hip hop gospel, gotta love it. So the group was called Voice of Fire, featuring Pharrell, and that song was called The One. That song, he dropped that, I think that they dropped that earlier this year. Definitely a banger, definitely a banger. So, man, we back in the second hour. We getting it in. It's Freedom Thursday. Boy, Chuck D's locked in. Good music, good vibration, good energy. So what I was talking about, what I'm going to play for us some of this second hour, for about first half of this second hour, get into some more of local talent and Czech artists. Yeah. And this young lady, friend of mine, she's been on a hiatus. She told me she's just got finished working on a couple projects. So she just dropped new music and she's going to have some albums coming out. I'm talking about Miss Tanya Graves. Yeah, she's been in the Czech rocking it, singing for y'all since 95. Yeah, so we're going to play some Czech songs, some oldies. We're going to start with some more new school, and then we're going to go a little bit of old school. Give me a moment. But first, like I said, let's bring Miss Tanya Graves to the plate. And this is called I'm the Only Me. Yeah. And then we're going to continue on. So, man, Miss Graves, tell them what you got. Let's get it. Second hour, Freedom Thursdays.

Yeah, we're going to continue on. Man, I got monkey business. Man, I can't pronounce this. Blue Dick Chaki Va No Chalu Identity. what it says on the paper, man. What is monkey business? Let's continue on. Moya Cheska, Super Strasnik.

Now, this next woman, I found out about her last year at the Red Bull Dancer Style. She performed and she killed it. This is Sarah Rikas. Yeah, this is her song called Feel My Love. Check R&B. Pop.

Kalin, Hannah Montana. Yeah, when that came out, man, that went hard. I mean, well, you just heard it. It still go hard. Still go real hard. So, man, like I was saying, if you're just tuning in, yeah, your boy's playing some Czech music. You know, I always get a lot of people always, you know, talking about it. So, I've been trying to, because I've been DJing a lot more. So, one of my big things is definitely before a set, I try to add at least 50 new songs to my library. It might be what I focus on playing through that set and add it on, but at least 50 new songs, and it's been opening up. So a category that I had a hole in, you know, definitely is Czech music. I'm not mad about it. I really don't care. It's not part of my overall system, but you know, I do like to have it. And what I was really touching on is more Czech old school soul and funk. That's what I'm interested in. The music that was made in communism here that was more soulful, a little more out of pocket. That's what I'm more curious about. So that's what we're gonna do in this next set. So, you know, you gotta work with me. These names. So I got Hannah, you, Lara, Ri, Kahov, Chova, featuring Atlantis. Yeah, at least the song's in English. And this one's called "Don't You Break It Again." Yeah, we're trying a little different over here. Cheska, let's get it.

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I got Maria Ratarova. And this is Loom Zaz from Peter Newmick. Yeah? I'm trying to get it right. It's good music, though.

I'm gonna keep trying. Now I got Marta Kubasova. Yeah, her song "Talk the G C K Nam A Pro Poyadi Sava Savit." Yeah, I'm gonna play it. Yeah, let's not get into this. These lessons trying to speak.

0: Massive and crew. We are live and direct, and you are listening to The Ride with Chuck Diesel.
1: Я то знаю. Надеюсь, там сантиметры. Да, да, да.

Yeah, right there. We know that the translation would be what's going on. Vec Coupena from Carrel Church. Notch. Yeah. Yeah, I totally destroyed that. Yeah, my wife was telling me, she's like, nobody understands anything you're saying. I'm like, I don't care. It's like, you try. I don't have a problem with failing. Yeah, you know, the effort is what's positive. You know, that's life. You know, it's like, you try your best and then you go from there. Who gives a F? Yeah. So, but I like the set that I play. So, there it is. Yeah, so now that's done. Like, wait, my hands clean of that. You know, bad enough saying these other names. Now, I got names I can't even get close to saying. So man, we're gonna keep this music and this vibration going. Let's take it back to some R&B. I got SZA, yeah, her song with Kendrick Lamar, them getting together. This is called Doves in the Wind. We're moving on. We continue on. Freedom, Dire Stags.

Now, this might be considered a little alt, but I like this dynamic and team up. I got Domi and J.D. Beck and Anderson .Paak. This is the song right here, Take a Chance.

Heard some war stories when uncle came from the prison. He was good at making money, but bad at making decisions. Mummy's got a hand in a partner to make a shilling. She'll have to put her arm and a leg in to make a difference. Daddy's out chasing the women, breeding the village, breaking all kind of records to place the blame on the Guinness. When my mother asked, it was never up for discussion.

0: mind trap.
1: It's an expression about fighting fire with fire. We're a loser by doing that.
2: I know. I know. It's like, what is going on in South Africa? But for me,
3: definitely a dope track right there. Taking it to the UK. Wretch 32, Little Sims, and Benjamin A.D. Yeah, people, man, that basically concludes my time for today. I got, you know, got it in, did a little thing, and I destroyed some Czech words, but we played some good funky Czech music today. Think about it. So, let me know. What did you think? You want more stuff like that? You can always holler at the boy, C-Diesel, C-D-I-E-S-A-L. On Facebook or Instagram, therivewithchuckdiesel.com. Yeah, so see that Sway Lee's coming to Zaza Zoo on August 12th, coming up next month. That should be an interesting one, you know, yeah, and that's pretty much doing it for me. Had a good time. I'm about to chill out. Got a new series with Dion Cole that's supposed to be a little thriller. That's my boy. Let's go Chicago. Baby girls like to say.
4: Ciao, ciao. Ahoy. Uvidíme se jinde.
3: So what are we going to do? I got one more I can play. And we're just going to go totally off the racks. We're just going to go totally in a totally, totally different direction. Gwen Stefani. I've always been a fan. I didn't listen to like No Doubts. I think this, The Tragic Kingdom. I think that was her second one. But I've been rocking with them since the 90s. I think that was the 90s. Who knows? But we'll play one of my favorite songs from them. This is No Doubt, Spiderwebs. You know, you like to flip it up. Until then, people, I'll see y'all on Tuesday. You know what? Diesel. Ah.

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1: Hip hop, ladies and gentlemen. 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Let me welcome you to our famous music club. I have a special pleasure to introduce you the greatest living band in the history of jungle music.

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1: Boom, boom, it's the freak of the week from side to side, come on. 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